0: Yo, man.
1: Yo.
0: Open up, man.
1: Yo, what you want, man?
0: My girl just caught me.
1: You made her catch you?
0: I don't know how I let this happen.
1: With who?
0: The girl next door, you know?
1: Man.
0: I don't know what to do.
1: Said it wasn't you.

Heart is beating, I can feel the recipe. I wonder if my day is coming. Blame it on the entropy. My blood is pumping, I can see the end is right in front of me. Don't